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5: We'll cool those temperatures off tonight with clear skies with lows around into the mid-40s. That leads to a cool start for your Tuesday morning into the mid-40s, but plenty of sunshine as daytime highs are back into those mid-70s. Cool as we head into the overnight for Tuesday, but as we look ahead the next 7 days, a nice dry stretch of weather and plenty of sunshine for the Wabash Valley. For your local weather authority, I'm meteorologist Julia Prickett.

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9: We will cool those temperatures off tonight with clear skies with lows around into the mid-40s. That leads to a cool start for your Tuesday morning into the mid-40s, but plenty of sunshine as daytime highs are back into those mid-70s. Cool as we head into the overnight for Tuesday, but as we look ahead the next 7 days, a nice dry stretch of weather and plenty of sunshine for the Wabash Valley. For your local weather authority, I'm meteorologist Julia Prickett.

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8: We will cool those temperatures off tonight with clear skies with lows around into the mid-40s. That leads to a cool start for your Tuesday morning into the mid-40s, but plenty of sunshine as daytime highs are back into those mid-70s. Cool as we head into the overnight for Tuesday, but as we look ahead the next 7 days, a nice dry stretch of weather and plenty of sunshine for the Wabash Valley. For your local weather authority, I'm meteorologist Julia Prickett.

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2: We'll cool those temperatures off tonight with clear skies with lows around into the mid-40s. That leads to a cool start for your Tuesday morning into the mid-40s, but plenty of sunshine as daytime highs are back into those mid-70s. Cool as we head into the overnight for Tuesday, but as we look ahead the next 7 days, a nice dry stretch of weather and plenty of sunshine for the Wabash Valley. For your local weather authority, I'm meteorologist Julia Prickett.

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The devil went down to Georgia. 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

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'Cause I told you once, you

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Good morning. I'm Rob. Steve Winwood, Roxette, and the Cars all coming up this hour. Here is REM on 1027 WBOW.

KOW. Good morning. I'm Rob. Thank you for being here. Hey, some good news. If you try to get financial aid for your college-age kids, the paperwork's getting a little easier. Details.

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1: Good morning from the WTWO Newsroom. I'm David Shepard reporting new details on the tragic death of a toddler in Edgar County. An autopsy has determined that scalding thermal burns caused the child's death. An autopsy showed that the child had signs of other abuse. Peyton Beaver and Courtney Heath are charged with endangering the life of a child, resulting in death. Investigators say Heath and Beaver kept the child in their homes and treated her burns with gels and ointments even as her condition worsened. Both suspects entered not guilty pleas in court. And we have new details this morning about a plane crash Saturday near the Clay County Airport. The pilot was the only person on board. That person sustained minor injuries and was taken to the hospital for further evaluation. The pilot told police that during a landing attempt, wind caught the aircraft's wing, causing it to leave the runway and enter a tree line. The FAA and NTSB have been notified. The city of Terre Haute is partnering with Mental Health America to continue using the Lotus Center as a warming center when needed this winter. The Wabash Valley Community Foundation is joining in to help provide funding for the warming center. If all the money from the community fund isn't used up this year, it will roll over into next year's community fund. And voters in Indiana can begin voting early today in the upcoming midterm elections. For more information and polling locations, log on to indianavoters.in.gov. Election day is November 3rd. In the newsroom, I'm David Shepard reporting for WTWO, your local news leader.
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10: Tonight's fall forecast calls for cool temperatures outside and a crackling fire inside. Make sure your fireplace is ready for the season with Supreme Fireplace and Hearth.
11: Happy Tuesday. A cool start this morning. We're starting the day in the mid-40s before daytime highs in the mid-70s, near 75 degrees with plenty of sunshine for your Tuesday. As we head into the overnight tonight, we'll drop off those temperatures once again to those upper 40s with a light wind. Wednesday setting up to be a nice day, but even warmer. Plenty of sunshine and temperatures climbing into those low 80s. And as we look ahead, the sunshine and dry conditions will continue. For your local weather authority, I'm meteorologist Julia Prickett.

1027 WBOW, good morning. And I was just trying to think back to all those years ago when I was in college and filling out a lot of financial aid forms. I don't remember it being that bad. And I had to do it, and I always came away with like a Pell Grant or something, you know, $1,500 a semester or whatever. But anyway, if you're out there and you got a college age kid and they or you are trying to do the FAFSA application, it's been simplified. It's down from over 100 questions to about 38, and students can now list up to 20 schools on it. Financial aid experts say it's worth filing even if you're unsure whether you qualify or not. I mean, why not? It's free money, right? Well, nothing ever comes free, right? But might help you get through school. 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

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Good morning. I'm Rob. Appreciate you being here. Tom Petty this hour, Stevie Nicks, and Bon Jovi. 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
1: Good morning from the WTWO Newsroom. I'm David Shepard reporting. A Marshall, Illinois woman will serve 30 years in prison in the death of Dakota Gibson. Brianna Satterfield accepted a plea agreement in Edgar County Court on Friday. She pleaded guilty but mentally ill to the murder, intent to kill, or injure charge. Satterfield will receive credit for time already served. After her sentence, she'll be on mandatory supervised release for 3 years. And we have new details this morning about a plane crash Saturday near the Clay County Airport. The pilot was the only person on board. That person sustained minor injuries and was taken to the hospital for further evaluation. The pilot told police that during a landing attempt, wind caught the aircraft's wing, causing it to leave the runway and enter a tree line. The FAA and NTSB have been notified. Terre Haute South Vigo High School has been recognized on the state level. The school was recognized Friday at the 5th Annual Indiana Educational Excellence Awards Gala in Indianapolis. During the event, more than $210,000 were awarded to schools and educators across the state. Terre Haute South received $20,000 for the Enroll, Employ, Enlist Excellence Award. It recognizes a school or corporation for its efforts in preparing students to successfully enroll in college, gain meaningful employment, and/or enlist in military service after graduation. And voters in Indiana can begin voting early today in the upcoming midterm elections. Election day is November 3rd. In the newsroom, I'm David Shepard reporting for WTWO, your local news leader.
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11: Happy Tuesday. A cool start this morning. We're starting the day in the mid-40s before daytime highs in the mid-70s, near 75 degrees with plenty of sunshine for your Tuesday. As we head into the overnight tonight, we'll drop off those temperatures once again to those upper 40s with a light wind. Wednesday setting up to be a nice day, but even warmer. Plenty of sunshine and temperatures climbing to those low 80s. And as we look ahead, the sunshine and dry conditions will continue. For your local weather authority, I'm meteorologist Julia Prickett.

1027 WBOW and Terre Haute getting ready for cold weather. They renewed the partnership to operate the Lotus Center Warming Center this winter. According to the mayor's Facebook page, he posted something on there. The city has increased its funding and updated its white flag plan, and a new fund with the Wabash Valley Community Foundation will let community donations help cover added warming center days, space, and emergency supplies. Now, if you would like to volunteer at the warming center this winter, you can get yourself in contact with Mental Health America of West Central Indiana. The Babies. Yeah, John Waite's old band. I love them. Their music is like so much

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1027 WBOW. Hi there, I'm Rob. So what do you think the best drink in America is? Or I should say, the most popular drink. I'm not sure it's the best. Some of you might think it's the best. In fact, you might have a cup of it sitting in front of you right now. Coffee remains America's favorite daily drink. A new survey says 2/3 of adults had some in the past day. And specialty coffee, frou-frou coffee, is at a record high. I am not a fan of the frou-frou coffee, but you know what? If that's your kind of thing, more power to you. As long as it's got the caffeine in it, right? Especially if it helps me see your smiling face every morning. James.

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15: I can't stay awake any longer, George.
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15: It's 4:30 in the morning.
16: It's a fantastic 10-second commercial, Helen, and I'm standing right there pointing to the car. Grams!
17: What, yawn yet, Georgie?
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16: Oh. You fell asleep in the cheese dip.
17: Must have fallen asleep in the cheese dip.
15: Oh, no. George, why does your TV commercial have to be on so late?
16: Our ad budget could only afford fringe time, but that's okay, because a lot of people are up to... Grams!
17: 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Are you on the TV?
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17: Well, I'm all set right here next to the TV. 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
15: Oh, Grams! It's George! Huh. It's George!
17: Oh, I'll get it. Let me turn off the TV first. Hello, George? Must have hung up.
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Good morning. This hour, the Bengals, Rick Springfield, and Jay Giles Band. 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

1027 WBOW. Good morning. I'm Rob. Hey, basketball season is almost here. Don't forget, Pacers open the preseason on Wednesday, taking on Minnesota. They're playing this one at the Hilton Coliseum in Ames, Iowa. 7 o'clock tip. Here's Foreigner, Waiting for a Girl Like You. 1027 WBOW.

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1: Good morning from the WTWO Newsroom. I'm David Shepard reporting new details on the tragic death of a toddler in Edgar County. An autopsy has determined that scalding thermal burns caused the child's death. An autopsy showed that the child had signs of other abuse. Peyton Beaver and Courtney Heath are charged with endangering the life of a child resulting in death. Investigators say Heath and Beaver kept the child in their homes and treated her burns with gels and ointments even as her condition worsened. Both suspects entered not guilty pleas in court. And we have new details this morning about a plane crash Saturday near the Clay County Airport. The pilot was the only person on board. That person sustained minor injuries and was taken to the hospital for further evaluation. The pilot told police that during a landing attempt, wind caught the aircraft's wing, causing it to leave the runway and enter a tree line. The FAA and NTSB have been notified. The city of Terre Haute is partnering with Mental Health America to continue using the Lotus Center as a warming center when needed this winter. The Wabash Valley Community Foundation is joining in to help provide funding for the warming center. If all the money from the community fund isn't used up this year, it will roll over into next year's community fund. And voters in Indiana can begin voting early today in the upcoming midterm elections. For more information and polling locations, log on to indianavoters.in.gov. Election day is November 3rd. In the newsroom, I'm David Shepard reporting for WTWO, your local news leader.
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16: Happy Tuesday. A cool start this morning. We're starting the day in the mid-40s before daytime highs in the mid-70s, near 75 degrees with plenty of sunshine for your Tuesday. As we head into the overnight tonight, we'll drop off those temperatures once again to those upper 40s with a light wind. Wednesday setting up to be a nice day, but even warmer. Plenty of sunshine and temperatures climbing to those low 80s. And as we look ahead, the sunshine and dry conditions will continue. For your local weather authority, I'm meteorologist Julia Prickett.

1027 WBOW, and this is kind of awesome. Dancing with the Stars happened Friday at the Holman Center, and they raised $332,559 for Chances and Services for Youth. Now, the top three dancers, Scott McDaniel from Scott's Custom Cars came in first. Meg Stewart, businesswoman and philanthropist, came in second. And Rydell National Bank's Erica Piazza came in third. Congratulations to all the winners, and a thank you to everyone that made a donation. Our own Julie Hendrick, by the way, actually served as MC for the night. Here she did a great job, too. Stevie Wonder, 1027 WBO.

1027 WBOW. It is time for your random fact. Well, the oldest recording of a human voice dates back to 1860. It was when a French inventor recorded himself singing a few lines of Au Clair de la Lune. And pardon my French, because I never took French, and that's me just trying to give the title of that song. You know what? It was just a set of squiggles on paper, and researchers couldn't figure out how to play it until 2008. Do you think someday maybe that'll happen where, you know, many decades or centuries from now, someone finds a CD and they don't know how to play it? Billy Ocean. What?

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Good morning. I'm Rob. Appreciate you being here while you're working. John Mellencamp, Glass Tiger, and Heart all coming up this hour from Chicago 16. This is hard to say I'm sorry. 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Everybody.

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Here's Phil Collins. 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
8: Tonight's fall forecast calls for cool temperatures outside and a crackling fire inside. Make sure your fireplace is ready for the season with Supreme Fireplace and Hearth.
9: Happy Tuesday, everybody. Plenty of sunshine throughout the rest of the day today. Daytime highs into the mid-70s with a calm wind. As we head into the overnight tonight, clear skies with temperatures dropping into the upper 40s near that 50-degree mark. With the wind shifting, it's going to filter in some warmer air for the day tomorrow. Wednesday, daytime highs into the low 80s for all of the Wabash Valley with plenty of sunshine as we head towards midweek. For your local weather authority, I'm meteorologist Julia Prickett.

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Oh, I love me some Styx. 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

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High around 75 today, and Wednesday, a little bit warm for October. Low 80s expected. 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

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I'll make sure I get a coffee going for you. 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
10: Happy Tuesday, everybody. Plenty of sunshine throughout the rest of the day today. Daytime highs into the mid-70s with a calm wind. As we head into the overnight tonight, clear skies with temperatures dropping into the upper 40s near that 50-degree mark. With the wind shifting, it's going to filter in some warmer air for the day tomorrow. Wednesday, daytime highs into the low 80s for all of the Wabash Valley with plenty of sunshine as we head towards midweek. For your local weather authority, I'm meteorologist Julia Prickett.

Here's a song from Don Henley. Don Henley had one of the first Yamaha DX7 synthesizers around, and songwriter Danny Korchmer says he took it home, found a weird sound, ran it through a Marshall amp, and built this song's groove from it in about 20 minutes and wrote a great one. All She Wants to Do is Dance, 102.7 WBOW.

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2: 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I've been shaped by this community, and I'm ready to fight for it at the big table in Indy. 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

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Scott Steele here. Oh, I was a little bit late for work today. I had to double park on Electric Avenue. Oh, here's Eddie Grant.

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15: Happy Tuesday, everybody. Plenty of sunshine throughout the rest of the day today. Daytime highs into the mid-70s with a calm wind. As we head into the overnight tonight, clear skies with temperatures dropping into the upper 40s near that 50-degree mark. With the wind shifting, it's going to filter in some warmer air for the day tomorrow. Wednesday, daytime highs into the low 80s for all of the Wabash Valley with plenty of sunshine as we head towards midweek. For your local weather authority, I'm meteorologist Julia Prickett.

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Well, a new poll finds that America's two most common fall activities are watching scary movies and eating or drinking pumpkin-flavored stuff, with nearly half saying they've done or plan to do each. 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

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Andrew Ferris from NXS came up with the music for this song at home in Sydney while a taxi was actually waiting to take him to the airport. He bounced the idea to cassette, barely made his flight, then played it for Michael Hutchins in Hong Kong. Ferris says Hutchins loved it and wrote the lyrics in about an hour.

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8: Tonight's fall forecast calls for cool temperatures outside and a crackling fire inside. Make sure your fireplace is ready for the season with Supreme Fireplace and Hearth.
9: Happy Tuesday, everybody. Plenty of sunshine throughout the rest of the day today. Daytime highs into the mid-70s with a calm wind. As we head into the overnight tonight, clear skies with temperatures dropping into the upper 40s near that 50-degree mark. With the wind shifting, it's going to filter in some warmer air for the day tomorrow. Wednesday, daytime highs into the low 80s for all of the Wabash Valley with plenty of sunshine as we head towards midweek. For your local weather authority, I'm meteorologist Julia Prickett.

Well, here's one from Michael McDonald. Check this out. Michael McDonald, in an interview recently, said that he fathered a child when he was only 14 years old. He and the mother gave the child up for adoption. And just recently, Michael McDonald met his long-lost son for the first time after nearly 60 years.

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Here's John Mellencamp, whose new book was released last week. It's called John Mellencamp, The Songbook, 50 Years of Song and Poetry.

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11: Happy Tuesday, everybody. Plenty of sunshine throughout the rest of the day today. Daytime highs into the mid-70s with a calm wind. As we head into the overnight tonight, clear skies with temperatures dropping into the upper 40s near that 50-degree mark. With the wind shifting, it's going to filter in some warmer air for the day tomorrow. Wednesday, daytime highs into the low 80s for all of the Wabash Valley with plenty of sunshine as we head towards midweek. For your local weather authority, I'm meteorologist Julia Prickett.

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Here's a song from Crowded House that was originally going to be more of a ballad sort of song, and the producer of the record pushed it into more of an upbeat direction and earned a songwriting credit.

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It's a one-time benefit that helps income-qualified households offset winter heating costs. Last season, $1.6 million in assistance was given out. 1027 WBOW, Eurythmics.

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8: Happy Tuesday, everybody. Plenty of sunshine throughout the rest of the day today. Daytime highs into the mid-70s with a calm wind. As we head into the overnight tonight, clear skies with temperatures dropping into the upper 40s near that 50-degree mark. With the wind shifting, it's going to filter in some warmer air for the day tomorrow. Wednesday, daytime highs into the low 80s for all of the Wabash Valley with plenty of sunshine as we head towards midweek. For your local weather authority, I'm meteorologist Julia Prickett.

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W. Today is National Taco Day. That's right, Taco Tuesday. Literally, who hasn't had a taco? Apparently, 2% of Americans in a recent survey say they've never eaten a taco. What are these people doing? 90% of U.S. adults like to eat tacos, and 83% say they eat Mexican food at least once a month.

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5: 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I'm Greg Good, and the committee to elect Greg Good has proudly paid for this message.
6: Tonight's fall forecast calls for cool temperatures outside and a crackling fire inside. Make sure your fireplace is ready for the season with Supreme Fireplace and Hearth.
7: Happy Tuesday, everybody. Plenty of sunshine throughout the rest of the day today. Daytime highs into the mid-70s with a calm wind. As we head into the overnight tonight, clear skies with temperatures dropping into the upper 40s near that 50-degree mark. With the wind shifting, it's going to filter in some warmer air for the day tomorrow. Wednesday, daytime highs into the low 80s for all of the Wabash Valley with plenty of sunshine as we head towards midweek. For your local weather authority, I'm meteorologist Julia Prickett.

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11: 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I'm Johnny Vaughn. 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

conducted on the most popular fall activities. On the list, things like handing out candy for Halloween, putting up the decorations for the season, eating pumpkin-flavored food and drinks, and watching scary movies. That was not popular with me. Here's Nick Lowe.

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10: My name is Amy Lohr, and I'm running for state representative. 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

1027 WBOW, Nightmare Acres will be hosting their haunted hayrides once again every weekend in October from 7 p.m. to 2 a.m. We will see all proceeds from this year's haunted hayrides go to Happy Trails Animal Rescue and Pathways in the Wabash Valley. 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
8: Happy Tuesday, everybody. Plenty of sunshine throughout the rest of the day today. Daytime highs into the mid-70s with a calm wind. As we head into the overnight tonight, clear skies with temperatures dropping into the upper 40s near that 50-degree mark. With the wind shifting, it's going to filter in some warmer air for the day tomorrow. Wednesday, daytime highs into the low 80s for all of the Wabash Valley with plenty of sunshine as we head towards midweek. For your local weather authority, I'm meteorologist Julia Prickett.

97 WBOW. Don't you hate it when you start a subscription and then it's like an act of Congress to get it canceled? Well, in New York City, there's a new click-to-cancel rule that's gone into effect. The law says it has to be as easy to cancel the subscription as it is to sign up. Businesses have to clearly disclose pricing, billing, and cancellation options before a customer can agree to a subscription. So online signups can no longer require a phone call to cancel. You gotta be able to cancel just as easily as you signed up in New York City. 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

1027 WBOW. I feel like everybody loves Dolly Parton, right? A 2-hour tribute special to the late, great Dolly Parton will air on ABC Wednesday, the 21st of this month. Performances will include Carrie Underwood, Ella Langley, Reba McEntire, Brad Paisley, and more. A big event. I Will Always Love You, a celebration of Dolly on ABC

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You're hungry for some good chili. The Terre Haute firefighters will be having their annual chili cook-off on October 24th this year. That's a Saturday down at 9th and Wabash. That's just right out our door. With all proceeds benefiting their annual Christmas toy drive, the firefighters' annual chili

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6: Hey, I'm Larry Bird. I'm here to help get the message out to parents about a growing crime targeting teens right here in Indiana. It's called sextortion, and it's when teens are manipulated into sharing private content like explicit photos, which are then used for blackmail. Teens are scared to tell their parents. They feel like they have to send criminals money or more photos, hoping to avoid humiliation. These aren't bad kids. 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

Philly's greatest hits. Sometimes it's in your car. Sometimes it's on that app that you've downloaded to your phone. And sometimes it's on that smart speaker in your house. You just say, hey, Google, play WBOW, and you'll have the Valley's greatest hits. 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

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Polymarket, a sports betting company, signed a deal with LeBron James. He will now make four times more per year off his endorsement deal with Polymarket than he did playing basketball. What does that tell you?

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7: Hello, everybody. As we head into those overnight hours tonight, we're cooling off our temperatures once again into the upper 40s near that 50-degree mark. Wednesday, we'll see daytime highs into the low 80s for all of us across the Wabash Valley with mostly clear skies as we head towards Wednesday night. Looking a little bit more long-term, the sunshine continues. For your local weather authority, I'm meteorologist Julia Prickett.

Illinois. A little scare on the square will take place at the county courthouse lawn. Of course, that's at 115 West Court Street in Paris, Illinois. From 1 to 4 p.m. Illinois time, there's going to be booths for kids of all ages. There's going to be a Touch a Truck event. There's going to be lots of activities, lots of fun happening. And it's all going to be on Halloween. 1 to 4 p.m. Paris, Illinois. You're invited for a little scare on the square. Here's Madonna.

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11: Tonight's fall forecast calls for cool temperatures outside and a crackling fire inside. Make sure your fireplace is ready for the season with Supreme Fireplace and Hearth.
12: Hello, everybody. As we head into those overnight hours tonight, we're cooling off our temperatures once again into the upper 40s near that 50-degree mark. Wednesday, we'll see daytime highs into the low 80s for all of us across the Wabash Valley with mostly clear skies as we head towards Wednesday night. Looking a little bit more long-term, the sunshine continues. For your local weather authority, I'm meteorologist Julia Prickett.

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3: 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I'm Greg Good, and the committee to elect Greg Good has proudly paid for this message.
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0: We've unlocked the vaults, and we're replaying Casey Kasem's American Top 40, the 70s. This week is from October 13th, 1979. That's when Nick Lowe was Cruel to Be Kind. Patrick Hernandez was Born to Be Alive. The Doobie Brothers were Dependent on You. And M was talking about pop music. You'll hear those songs and all the top 40 hits from October 13th, 1979, right here on American Top 40, the 70s.
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6: Hello, everybody. As we head into those overnight hours tonight, we're cooling off our temperatures once again into the upper 40s near that 50-degree mark. Wednesday, we'll see daytime highs into the low 80s for all of us across the Wabash Valley with mostly clear skies as we head towards Wednesday night. Looking a little bit more long-term, the sunshine continues. For your local weather authority, I'm meteorologist Julia Prickett.

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